0: Radio, la playlist de la Dordogne sur la route en Périgord Noir 95.9.
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2: Shout out to my man Mother Joe, because everybody here is so sick. Say my name.

red flag walking by, it really does it for me. 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We're getting married and we're buying a boathouse in Bali. This is

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1: Even though we both know we're liars and we start each other's fires, we just know that we'll be alright. Even though we kicked out the party 'cause we both hate everybody.

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Would you rescue me? 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

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Would you rescue me? Would you rescue me when I'm by myself? When I need your love, if I need your help, would you rescue me?

0: 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Zoom.
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2: Power agent. Power agent. Power agent. Power agent. Power agent. Power agent. Power agent. Power agent. Power agent. Power agent. Power agent. Power agent. Power agent. Power agent. Power agent. Power agent. Power agent. Power agent. Power agent. Power agent. Power agent. Power agent. Power agent. Power agent. Power agent. Power agent. Power agent. Power agent. Power agent. Power agent. Power agent. Power agent. Power agent. Power agent. Power agent. Power agent. Power agent. Power agent. Power agent. Power agent. Power agent. Power agent. Power agent. Power agent. Power agent. Power agent. Power agent. Power agent. Power agent. Power agent. Power agent. Power agent. Power agent. Power agent. Power agent. Power agent. Power agent. Power agent. Power agent. Power agent. Power agent. Power agent. Power agent. Power agent. Power agent. Power agent. Power agent. Power agent. Power agent. Power agent. Power agent. Power agent. Power agent. Power

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